0: Teddy Swims, and you're about to hear my song, Mr. Know-It-All. Oh, I wish I was Mr.
1: 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Teddy Swims, Mr. Know-It-All.

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So if our time is running out, day after day, we'll make the mundane a masterpiece. Oh my, my, oh my, my love, I take one look at you.

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0: When we're done, satisfaction of what's to come. I couldn't ask for another. No, I couldn't ask for another. Your groove, I do deeply dig. No walls, only the bridge. My supper dish, my succotash wish.
1: Sing it, baby.